0: 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The time is now to get a car. 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David Stanley, Mission BC.com.
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4: 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It's zero down to get one. Your credit don't matter. 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

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And I've come to realize that I need true love. And if you want to give it to me, girl, make yourself seen.

0: In the morning and welcome to the show. It is Wednesday.
1: All right.
0: Yes, it is hump day. Jay Cruz is here, Trey G and comedian JJ Williamson.
2: Come on now.
0: All right, it is Wednesday, May 13th. It is National Apple Pie Day.
3: Love apple pie.
0: Trey ain't gonna eat that. He don't like apple pie because he don't like warm fruit.
2: I was just gonna be quiet. I was just gonna let y'all have it.
3: I agree with you. Yeah. Other than apple pie. I don't like
0: warm
3: fruit.
0: Trey don't like warm fruit. You know, he was on a TV show last week or so, and they had him trying out peach cobbler. He was like,
2: he let him
0: good.
2: Know too. I don't do that. They surprised me with warm fruit. Yeah. I was like, oh no.
0: He don't like warm fruit.
2: Oh no.
0: It's very interesting. Yeah. It's World Cocktail Day.
2: Okay, right on.
1: Depends on
2: shaking,
1: what time.
2: Not stirred.
1: Mm-hmm. Okay.
0: That's me. I like a nice martini.
2: Really?
0: I like a dirty martini. When I drink a dirty martini, I feel so gross.
2: What makes it dirty?
0: I don't know. It's just dirty. It's just shaking. It's just like that in vermouth or something and some olives. Nah.
2: Okay, right.
1: I know what makes it dirty. Look at it when you get through.
2: The bottom.
3: Dirty mouth.
0: All right. National Third Shift Workers Day.
1: Man, shout out to y'all, man. That's a rough shift right there, man.
0: And donate a day's wages to charity day.
1: Damn, babe. Nah, it's tight right now.
3: I'm going to have to pass on that. I got children. And,
1: stop. Tight right now, man.
0: You know, don't you understand sometimes when you give like that, it'll come back 10 times more?
1: Yes.
0: Did you know that? If you just give a little?
1: I tried that. I was still in the negative.
0: I had to teach my husband that. I tell him, stop being stingy.
2: Thanks.
0: Yeah, you can't always have your hand open to just receive. You got to sometimes have it open to give, people.
1: I give.
2: Pay your tithes and offerings.
0: Thank you. Thank you, Trey.
2: Yeah.
0: You seem to
3: I'm accepting.
0: It. All right.
3: I'm accepting gifts.
0: See, there it is. All right, let's celebrate birthdays, y'all. Here we go. Well, happy birthday goes out to R&B singer Stevie Wonder is celebrating a birthday.
4: There's a ribbon in the sky. Ribbon in the sky.
0: Basketball player Dennis Rodman celebrating a birthday.
1: Come on, the worm.
4: Come on, the worm.
0: And who else is celebrating a birthday? Rapper Pusha T. Celebrating a birthday as well.
1: Man.
0: All right. We kicked the show off with early morning memes. Oh, my God. I saw this and it made me laugh so hard. And it said, my bro just started a new hustle, taking people to their sneaky links. It's called Whoredash.
3: That is genius.
2: Whoredash. I liked it.
3: You should have kept that to yourself and really started
0: that
3: business.
0: I really like it.

0: 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What's my name? V103.
1: Babies up in here tonight. No fighting.
2: We got the refugees.
1: No fighting.
2: Over here.

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1: All righty, listen. Good morning. Appreciate you listening. It's Didi in the Morning. Really Jay good. Cruz, Trey G, and comedian JJ Williamson getting into these hot topics because we got to talk about, boy, Cardi B. Mm. Cardi's man, Stefan Diggs, now stays in the news doing something just ratchet.
2: Yeah.
1: Something that you go, girl, you could have stayed with your husband. We got to tell you the latest. Here we go.
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1: 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All right, so can we talk about academics? What's he talking about? We were mentioning this earlier, I guess, right, about Drake and Kendrick Lamar.
2: Right.
1: And now they're saying academics are speaking on it. What is he saying?
2: Pretty much he was basically commenting on the fact that Kendrick Lamar deleted and then reposted. Well, at this point, he hadn't reposted it when academics posted this. But he deleted his Not Like Us and GNX videos off of social media.
1: Right.
2: Academics is basically saying that he pretty much is calling a truce with old Drizzy.
4: Perhaps Kendrick was like, yo, listen, you know, maybe Kendrick's excited for Iceman. He just said, damn, man, tired of being a fucking hater. He just deleted it. Shout out to Kendrick. Right? Like... probably was just like, yo, he probably hyped to be on Iceman. He deleted this song. He did some J. Cole. Shout out to Kendrick, man. Shout out to Dot. Realize the Dot era was a failure. It's time for the Iceman. Like, you know, this was the weakest era in history.
1: Did he just say the Dot era was like...
2: the weakest era in history. He basically said Kendrick is scared of Drake.
1: See, now this is where I couldn't be an artist like Kendrick or Drake. This is where you want to be like, you know what, dude? You make me want to slap you down on that one. Now you're being disrespectful to me. I done took over the Super Bowl, had the world singing, not like, and you talk about this era, but get out of here. What you do all day? Sit and talk at a mic?
2: Man.
1: Like us?
2: I say it.
5: Like us?
2: How you diss us and him in the same?
1: I don't know. I just had to say it.
5: He's running wild.
6: It flowed, though.
2: Yeah,
6: it flowed. That flowed, did he?
1: He just sit in the mic, like us.
2: Like us.
1: Not like us, but like us.
2: Right. Yeah. Okay. I told you, I always say it all the time. I want a woman to defend me like academics defend Drake.
1: Oh, God!
2: I want a woman to defend me with that same just energy.
1: You're right. That's beautiful. That's
6: you got me one like that.
1: Do
6: you?
1: I know
6: with
1: that's
6: defend.
1: Right. I know that's
6: somebody
1: right.
6: say something crazy on or comment on one of my posts, right there on it.
2: I know that's right.
6: How dare you?
1: Oh, God.
2: How dare you?
1: Let's talk about Cardi B's man. This guy here. Every day we got to talk about Cardi and her man.
2: You talking about Stefan?
1: Yes.
2: Stefan Diggs just continuously embarrasses this woman is what it seems like, man. Now there's a report coming out that allegedly he spent about $50,000 video calling models on a Finsta app is what it's called. Also, the lady that was suing him for assault is pretty much speaking out saying that not only did he assault her, but one of his other baby mamas.
7: The way he treated you when you were pregnant, the way he talked to you when you were pregnant, the way that the same people that has defended him in this know how he treated you while you were pregnant and how he was to you when you were pregnant will always be something I will never understand. The way he treated you in the delivery room, the way he treated you after the baby, the same person that abused you abused me. And our text messages show how he belittled you. How he spoke to you. I remember one particular night, and you know the night that I'm talking about. That night, it happened to you. That's not my story to tell. Once again, I apologize. I hope one day you face the music.
5: I don't like this video. I don't like it.
2: Even though he was proven innocent in a court of law, do y'all still believe that maybe she has some kind of truth that she telling?
5: Something was
1: going on, though. I mean, you know.
2: Where the smoke is fire, right?
1: Yeah, and they were messing. Him and that one girl were messing around. They said he kept some bad women around him.
2: Yes, indeed.
6: Yeah, I think he had like six of them at the Super Bowl.
5: You ain't lying.
1: Yeah.
6: I'm the first quarter.
1: Okay, right.
6: I'm halftime.
1: One was hiding in another place, so I do believe this.
3: He had them scattered everywhere.
1: Yes, he did. He did.
2: Some truth to it, maybe. Maybe.
1: Boy, he's the classic example of some people say, be careful not messing with some of them athletes.
2: Yeah.
1: He's the one who's showing you why you have to be careful.
5: Right.
1: Yeah. He really is, but you know. Charleston White had something to say about it too, didn't
5: Shout
1: he?
5: Out to this guy right here, who I recently bumped into at the strip club, but that's a whole nother story. So Charleston out here explaining why Cardi, and I guess women like Cardi are always going to run back to that Stefan type of guy.
8: I thought she was way more sharp than that. Yeah, that's the broken heart that have to have a man. That ain't a strong woman. That's why so many young girls and young ladies look up to her and admire. They all broken little hoes. and they enjoy being old. But you don't hear the Latino community praising it. It's just black women. Because black women have multiple baby daddies. Mexican and white women don't. Julio put 4 or 5 babies in the bed. Your Cardi B done turned into a bucket. Yeah, but she was a good housewife as a hoe. She was ready to be a housewife. She don't want to go back to this. She hates she having a baby. So she got to try to make it look good, homie. But no woman have ever been proud to be the other baby mama while we both pregnant. Yeah, Shirley, hey, Shirley, that's both our babies, homie. She had to say it jokingly not to cry.
5: The Latino community has a lot of that.
1: Oh, wow.
2: And the Latino women love Cardi. They absolutely love Cardi.
5: Yeah. And some of them have 2 or 3 baby daddies.
2: It's insane.
1: Coming up, we're going to play our $1,000 mini game next. It's Didi in the Morning.
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1: All right, good morning, Didi in the Morning. We're all here on a Wednesday morning, and we appreciate you listening. But this early in the morning, I got to find out what was happening overnight. There he is, Trey G. What's trending with Trey? What you got?
2: Hey, so this may be the rescinding of AI. They say Walmart, Target, Costco, and other retailers are scaling back self-checkout kiosks because companies say that people stealing too much.
6: Wow.
2: Yeah. Yeah, they basically said inventory loss is leading to them actually hiring people back again and taking out those self-checkout lines.
1: Mm-hmm.
2: So we may be seeing the rescinding of AI. Maybe they'll get humans.
1: I'd like to see it.
2: I think so, too. Humans need human interaction.
1: I told you I saw something. They said people are tired of streaming and people are tired of. There's a lot of stuff we're starting to get tired of.
2: Yeah.
1: Like, I don't even post as much as I used to. I promise you I don't post as much as I used to.
2: Absolutely not.
5: I feel like eventually we'll find a happy balance to it all. You know, it was new. We overdid it. We had to scale back, not all the way. Let's find a balance. Life is about balance, people.
2: Yeah, so.
1: All right, listen, that's what's trending this morning. Coming up next, we got the 5 things you need to know to start your day. It's Didi in the Morning.

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0: 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It's Dee Dee in the Morning on V103.
1: Have you ever met a girl that you tried to date, but a year to make love, she wanted you to wait?

0: Good morning. It's Dee Dee in the morning. And let me tell y'all something right now. It is Wednesday, May 13th.
1: Hump, hump.
0: It is hump day. We must get down to the five things you need to know to start your day.
2: Number one.
3: The five things you need to know right now on Dee Dee in the morning.
0: Oh, did y'all see that OpenAI is sued over ChatGPT's alleged role in the shooting at Florida State University in 2025?
1: Uh-oh. Oh, wow.
0: Man, this right here is such a trip. Okay, so what they're saying is, I guess the guy who did the shooting, he went on ChatGPT, put some things in. One of the things he put in there, he actually put in, I guess, an image of a firearm, the gun that he had.
1: Yo.
0: And then the chatbot then allegedly explained how to use it, telling him the Glock had no safety, that it was meant to be fired quick and to use it under stress. And then they said that ChatGPT advised the 2025 Florida State gunman that a mass shooting would get more attention if it involved children.
4: See?
0: He killed two people and wounded six others.
4: You should sue.
0: I think so too.
4: You should have way more safeguards. Like AI, ChatGPT, all this stuff. It's too much power in one person's hands sometimes.
5: It even told him what time of the day would be more crowded.

0: The time is now to get a car and zero down. 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